news there, Del Mac, his Radio Z. It's Matt, and just like that, we are moving into hour number two of The Uplift. I'm glad you're here for it. Some great stuff lined up. We got Joseph O'Brien, that song Camouflage, some Derek Minor in there, Jordan Felice. I got Brandon Lake on the way as well, and this one from Daniel Spriggs to start the whole thing off right now, Show Me How to Live. It's

checking out this devotion author, Max Licato, who, you know, for years we were going through Grace for the Moment. And this one is called God is with you every day. And today's entry is called Voices of Failure. And it starts with a verse, a passage, really, a few verses from Psalm 40. It says, I waited patiently for the Lord to help me, and he turned to me and heard my cry. He lifted me out of the pit of despair, out of the mud and the mire. He set my feet on solid ground and steadied me as I walked along. He has given me a new song to sing, a hymn of praise to our God. But Max says, have you heard those voices of failure? Maybe when you lost your job, flunked the exam, dropped out of school, when your marriage went south, when your business went broke, when you failed, the voices begin to howl, don't they? And maybe you joined them. Failure finds us all. But the good news is that God's book is written for failures. The Bible is full of folks who were foul-ups and flops. David was a moral failure, yet God used him. Elijah was an emotional train wreck, but God blessed him. Jonah was in the belly of a fish when he prayed his most honest prayer, and God heard it. Perfect people, no. Perfect messes, you bet. Yet God used them. A surprising and welcome discovery of the Bible is this: God uses failure. And he wants to use yours. He can turn it around. I've seen him do it. Did it for me. A reminder from Max Licato that God is with you every day.

Help me let it go, let it go, let it go. We're living life turned up. Luke and Gaffney looking for that one from Joseph O'Brien. It's the Z Radio. My name is Matt. Something you want to hear, you can tap that live Z mic. Send me some audio. We would love to maybe put you on the radio. It's right there on the Z mobile app. If you don't have that on your phone yet, get on it.

0: Jordan Felice, the king is alive. His Radio Z, it's Matt. All right, ladies and gentlemen, boys and girls, we got our little pop quiz ready to go. It's time.
1: And now, today's one question quiz.
0: So, you know, one of the reasons humans created acronyms was to shorten lengthier, tedious, more difficult things to say, like, you know, the Federal Bureau of Investigations is, you know, FBI is a lot easier, right? We do this with text, too, of course. LOL, BRB just makes it a lot easier. But there is one three-letter acronym that's been used all the time for the past 25 years. You probably typed it out today. It's actually longer and harder to say than the words it's shorter for. Three times longer, actually, and it's one of the clunkiest things to say. What is it? Looking for that acronym. Three letters. Think about it. No Googling. I'll give you the answer in just a few. It's the one question quiz.

Yo, dude, so for this No Idol song, I kind of hear, one, two, three, yeah.

0: No idols. Brandon Lake, the Z Radio. It's Matt. Our pop quiz going down right now. And if you're playing along, let's see if you got it.
1: And now, today's one question quiz.
0: Talking about acronyms tonight. You know, the whole reason we even use them is to make life easier, right? Like ASAP instead of as soon as possible. It's supposed to shorten things. But there is one three-letter acronym that has been used a lot. You probably typed it out today. Over the past 25 years, it has been ingrained in our culture. And it's actually longer than the words it's short for, three times longer. What is it? WWW. It's the only three-letter acronym that has three times more syllables than what it stands for. WWW is nine syllables. World Wide Web is only three. It makes no sense. That's why a lot of times people just say dub, dub, dub. Just make it easy. But there you go. The answer to today's one question quiz.

Okay, second chances. What does that really mean? Think of it this way. Imagine you did the most horrible, most mean thing you can think of to someone. They have two choices: to fight back or forgive you and give you a second chance to be their friend. Now think about how many times you mess up in a day and God forgives you. Think about all the second chances that you've been given by Jesus dying on the cross for our sins. Jesus dying on the cross for our sins. Got questions? Hit us up at thez.com.

Tommy Prophet, futuristic, and the incredibly talented Michael Minnelli there. That's All My Blessings. I say what's up to Rianne in Spartanburg, checking in for some Tori Kelly. I got you right now. This is Hollow on the Z.

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0: I wasn't on the air yesterday, so I did not get a chance to say Happy Mother's Day on the actual day. So let me just say that real quick. Happy Mom's Day to all the moms out there, if that's you. Thank you for all you do. And I want you to know that God sees your sacrifice, hears your prayers, and is walking with you through it all every day. And we were taking your calls on Friday asking what you love or loved about your mom. And we had a few calls come in after the show that we've been sharing today.
1: What I love most about my mom is I believe I got my caring, compassionate soul from her, just the way she was a caregiver for all her patients. I think I followed in her footsteps, and I also now take care of patients, you know, advocating for people that you love and care for. That's something that I admire most about her.
2: I love that she's selfless, she's compassionate, she's kind, and she reflects Jesus to me so well.

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Let the words that I speak be yours now. 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Got a gift I don't own, it's a piece of heaven.

I'm the kid. Holy Spirit, won't you come down to Z Radio? It's Matt moving into hour number three of The Uplift, and we're ready to go with some great requests. Josiah Queen on the way, his new one. I got Bizzle in the mix. We got some Zonti in there. Jeremy Camp in just a second. And Jordan Armstrong's latest here, Shine the Light, is on Z. Yeah.

0: Moving through a Monday together, the Monday after Mother's Day, and this is kind of our unofficial Mother's Day show since we weren't here in the studio yet. I wasn't anyway yesterday, but I did go to church, and I brought with me my tiny microphone and asked some of the kids what they love about their mom.
1: I love how caring she is, and I love how she just raised me.
2: Everything, obviously. She's my mom.
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0: money now.
1: Bizzle and Miles Minnick, Fat Man on that one too. No L's. It's the Z Radio. Jaden in Charleston checking in for some Lynn. I got that less than five away. And a lot of requests for this one. Number one tonight, Josiah Queen, Demons, his Radio Z.
2: Oh.

0: been playing back some of the audio we recorded at church yesterday, of course, Mother's Day, and I brought my tiny microphone with me. Yes, I was that guy. Hey, when a guy comes up to you with a microphone and says, hey, do you want to answer this question for me, maybe beyond the radio? Please don't look at him like he's a complete moron. I probably am, but we're trying to keep it fun, and these answers are just so adorable. We asked some of the kids what they love about their mom, and I wanted to share some more of this audio with you real quick.
1: What I love about my mom is that she's funny, kind, smart, beautiful, pretty, and she tries to have fun with me.
2: That she cooks good and new foods.
3: I love about my mom is how that she adopted me and how she gave me a home.
4: I don't know. Helpful?
3: Hugs.
0: Oh.
5: We'll sing your name from the rooftop. We'll bring you praise and we won't stop. It's not for us, it's for your heart.

Can't rock. That's playlist. His Radio Z. It's Matt, and this popped off of my screen this morning as I was scrolling on my phone looking for something share-worthy, and this definitely fits the bill. My friend Tim posted this. It says, God heard you. Just be patient. Sometimes some of the best advice you're ever going to get is the simplest, and I think that is so true. Whatever you're waiting on God for, just know this. He's aware of it, and he's working it out for your good. He could fix it in the snap of a finger. There's a reason. There's something you don't understand, and it's hard in that situation. I know that. But God heard you. Just be patient. I love that. Tim, thanks for sharing. Charlie.

0: cause you are the one that'll take me straight to the edge, it'll break me to the point where my heart jumps a beat and I know for real that it's beyond me.
1: Yeah, yeah, yeah.

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1: Oh, you're always better. 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
0: Music lifting your soul.
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Yes. Stephen Malcolm at Fort King and Country, and Matt on the Uplift, Brad in Malden looking for this one. Henrik, it's Liar, his Radio Z. Yeah.

0: side.
1: Always out in front of that new music for you, Mun with two N's and forgiveness. And that is going to do it for me tonight. Had a blast as always. I love the kids, man. You should have seen, you know, you're cracking up just listening to some of them. But so sweet too, you know. We love our mamas. That's the point of this, right? So go hug your mom today. It'll shock her because yesterday she was expecting it. But today, you know, it'll mean even more. So just do that on the regular. It'll be good for both of you, all right? Nice big tight squeeze. Love you, Mom. And you can do Dad, too. That's cool. Hey, I'm going to turn things over to Cade the Wave. He's coming in next. Intern Takeover, ready to roll. And I'll send you out with this one. 4King & Country and Taylor Hill setting the world on fire. It's the Z. And Mom.

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He's a roller of stones, can't you see? Let me tell you about

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1: Something to make note of. It's not just uplifting and encouraging music that we like to bring to you, but the truth, especially letting you know who our king is. That's Gabe Von Oven, as we are starting the night off with some pretty positive music. And of course, all that music is here and more with the Intern Takeover. So glad you're here. And I don't want to keep things on the down low. You're going to want to stick around for everything that we've got for you tonight. Here's Abby Seiler.

The music is here, and so is his Radio Z with Deep Down Low. And if you won't want to miss out on the music that we play for you, you need to download our free app that's available on any iOS or Android device. And the good news about that, when you download it, you'll be able to listen in anytime, anywhere. And you know what? I've got more good news for you. We've got more music right here from Del Mac.

0: GLO, GLO, the gang with me. Like, what? Tell me what you know about me. Got GLD, the GLO.
1: The great thing about music, whether old or new, it's always good to hear it, especially from the likes of Miles Minnick, bringing in Christ-like. Whether you're in the burg or somewhere else, you're in a great place to hear some uplifting and encouraging music. And I've got it right here with Bodie.

beautiful voice and a beautiful song, but what else can you expect from Tori Kelly here on his Radio Z? And it seems like for USC Upstate, they have hit a home run once again, especially when it comes to their competitive nature and the Big South Conference. Now, you might remember I talked about this just last Thursday, but I'm happy to give updates in just a few minutes. But of course, we're still intentional with the music that we bring to you, and right now, it's Blanca.

you want to talk about a great pairing, you just heard them. It's Derek Minor and Cannon, both here on the Intern Takeover here tonight, and it's Cade the Wave here. Excited as always, maybe even a little bit more, to bring you another segment of the Cabela Sports Network, where I am happy to report that for my USC Upstate Spartans, they won the Big South Softball Tournament for the third consecutive time, and they will now have its third straight NCAA tournament berth. And how excited am I? Not just because USC Upstate is showing that they belong in D1 softball, but they just go to show how great they are in the sport. And what's great about where the Spartans are landing when it comes to the regionals, they're actually returning to the Tuscaloosa Regional, their fifth appearance there, and first since 2024. Now, the only unfortunate thing about it is that Upstate has quite a huge battle ahead of them against number one Alabama, but we've heard this story before, David and Goliath, and I think Upstate has a real chance. And I'm not just saying that because I'm all hyped up for my Spartans, but for at least 8 players, they have prior experience when it comes to this regional. And for 12 players, I think because they are going to be making their NCAA debut, they're going to just smash it out of the park and do what needs to be done. And for this team themselves, they have done absolutely fantastic, especially when it comes to the conference tournament and obviously completing the three-peat. And if you didn't already know, when it comes to my university softball team, they actually rank in the top 30 for batting averages, doubles, hits, and stolen bases. Now, if you're wondering how this regional is actually going to work, they're going to use what they like to call double elimination, where the winner is going to advance to super regionals. I don't know if any softball players from USC Upstate are listening in, but ladies, I got to tell you, super proud of you, and I know that y'all have worked your absolute tail off, and I'm going to be cheering for you in every way that I can. Good luck to you, and right now, I've got you, Social Club Misfits and Riley Clemens. Without you.

0: God has given you. If your gift is serving others, serve them well. If you are a teacher, teach well. If your gift is to encourage others, be encouraging. If it's giving, give generously. If God has given you leadership ability, take the responsibility seriously. Not sure? Talk to us at thez.com.
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2: 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Oh, you

back watching my mansion burn to ash while I

There's no need to fear. His Radio Z is still here bringing you music even among the late night. And you know, it is getting pretty late, but it's never a bad chance to let us know the music that you want to hear, or maybe just letting us know one of your favorite songs to be played. And the best way to let us know is by texting into our hit line at 866-441-4487. You know we are always automatic when it comes to the music that we're bringing to you, especially some of that newer music. And I've got it right here with Holby and Connor Price. Can't come in.

0: guys.
1: Even among the late night, we can take some time to give ourselves a pat on the back. We survived yet another weekday, and even though it only seems to get hotter, we've got some music that's going to cool you out and just get you ready for the next day. It's uplifting, it's encouraging, and of course it's here on the Intern Takeover with the second hour ready to go with even more music. And I've got that right here from Good Weather Forecast and Geo.

I do understand that today is a Monday and how Mondays can normally feel. And for a lot of times, there can be days where we can have lows or we can have highs. But if you feel like you're having a particularly low day, or maybe it's just been something you've been feeling constantly, I'm here to tell you, you are not alone, because we have a care line that you can call or text into at 877-443-2273. Don't be afraid to show yourself some grace and just talk to somebody, or really have someone pray over you. We are always here for you. Right now, here's Lynn.

Cascade the Wave on my own here on His Radio Z, where I've got the music and you've got the devices to hear some great tunes, especially from the likes of Lecrae and Miles Minnick. It's heaven sent.

unspoken here on the Intern Takeover. Mamie, you can recall what you would always see on a Lego set, and if not, I'd like to refresh your memory. And that being, in the top left corner, you would always see a few numbers, one being probably the age of 4, all the way up to 99, and that normally would tell you the age that you could play with Lego sets. But there's one person on this earth that recently turned 100, but it seems like the rules changed for just him, and I'll talk about who that is and what happened in just a few minutes. I'll make sure to give some clarity on this, but right now, here's Rachel DeLong.

Three artists attack on the radio way. Stephen Malcolm for King and Country and KB all here on his Radio Z, and it's K the Wave here as well. If you did not hear about this, there was a birthday that happened recently for Sir David Attenborough, who turned 100 years old, and for Lego, they celebrated his birthday with a playful but heartful tribute, changing the iconic 4 to 99 age label on some of its classic sets to 4 to 100 plus. Now, the move actually came after fans joked that Attenborough, now over 99, has technically aged out of Lego's recommended age range. Now, Lego's age guidelines are always advisory. The 4 to 99 label has obviously become a running internet joke, but this time the company leaned into the humor, posting on Instagram, "Happy 100th birthday, Sir David Attenborough. There's no age limit for those who never stop playing." And of course, there was an image that showed a Lego box with the updated label and the note that said, "Updated for you, Sir David." And you know what? There are a lot of bad things that happen in the world. I get it. But when you get to have companies, especially ones like Lego, do something as sweet for someone who has been just one of the more influential broadcasters, especially for wildlife of all time, and they can do something like that, especially as he's turning 100 years old, that's about as sweet as it gets, man. But I feel like I have something sweeter for you, and it's more music headed your way. Here's Bon Ray. Awesome.

0: what we know and say? I don't know.
1: Changing the world. 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
1: It's why the Z's here, to be an encouragement to you and your friends. Life turned up. 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

0: fall.
1: It's Joseph O'Brien, and trust me when I say we've still got music to play, and it's just another day for more uplifting music being played here, especially from the likes of Terry Ann, letting us know we got a big God.

tuning in to all types of music that's here for you and for myself. Once again, it's the end of the night. I'm hanging up the headphones, but you know what? It's been a blast. Even though today was a Monday, I think we still had a good time together. But what's great about today is the fact that all this music and myself will be here tomorrow. Same time, same place as always after Matt. And if you didn't already know, the Lord loves you and He is always with you. I don't want you to forget that. This has been Cade the Wave, and I will see you on the radio waves. It's a paradise, and it calls my name, but I can't keep taking holidays. It's a paradox.

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He sits on the throne, highly seated, for his blood has atoned. He's a roller of stones, can't you see? Let me tell you about the king.

All right, let's talk about selflessness. Selflessness is at the heart of godly love. It calls for putting the needs and well-being of others way ahead of our own. This selfless love is about serving others without expecting anything in return. Kind of like how God watches over us and takes care of us in everyday life. It can manifest in small acts of kindness, generosity, and care that shows a higher purpose and compassion. So think about how you're going to respond to your friends and parents. Got questions? Hit us up at thez.com.

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1: The A-Lady
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1: 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He sits on the throne, highly seated, for his blood has atoned. He's a roller of stones, can't you see? Let me tell you.

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0: But you can't cancel your past.
2: Really?
0: Forgiveness isn't just a Sunday sermon. It's freedom for your soul.
2: Wow, crazy.
0: So let's be real. Holding on to hurt only holds you back.
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0: Swipe right on grace and let go of the grudge.
4: 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That's absolutely perfect.
0: This is your moment to rise, not relive. 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Jesus will forgive you. Just ask.
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2: We got vices and we got pain. 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
1: Thanks for putting all this music onto a nice station. I love waking up and just listening to your music.
0: Hope overcomes our fears. Hope is seeing our future as good, believing that things will be okay.
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0: Save time talking to the voices in my head that make me think twice, telling me it doesn't mean it's wrong because it feels right. 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
1: and tell them,
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0: don't just dream about it. 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And let us encourage you along the way. 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
1: There's a million reasons to hesitate.

0: something his daddy didn't understand. So it starts with me.
1: I was raised with distrust in my heart. Mama told me we're worlds apart. Her mama told her don't even bother. So it starts with me.

Tuesday. Hello and welcome to the 7 o'clock hour. My name is Britt at ZBritt on Instagram. Love to get connected with you this hour. Yes, to little Michael Howell, Taryn Wells, Miles Minnick, Jeremy Camp and Skillet right now, Hulvey and Connor Price. It's time to turn our focus on what God does and what we can do. Let's get automatic about it.

Alvin and Connor Price. Connor, an actor, child actor, and then in the COVID time, his bride actually challenged him to go back to his first love, which was making music, and it's changed everything. And of course, their faith bubbles up in it in everything he does. And you haven't seen some of the cool things he's doing with his son as well. All sorts of cool. Two cool guys there, Hovey and Connor Price, together with Automatic. The cool guys continue. John Cooper, Jeremy Camp, friends for a long, long time. First collaboration in a while. No survivors.

It's Henrik launching our Tuesday together on the Z. I've got a great Z verse coming up for us about 7:30, but right now it's the new one. Everybody's loving it. Can't wait because it's an entire project that's coming. This is just the first taste of it. Toby Mac and Lord, it feels good.

Jesus, he's the King of Kings and the Lord of Lords. He is second to none. And I love that affirmation. Tarin Wells, Miles Minnick, together on the Z. Together, you and I are going to study God's Word in just a few minutes. We'll do that about 7:30. I hope you'll join me for that. We'll kind of jumpstart our quiet time together.

The devil is a lion. We push back with great scriptures like Philippians 2:25. That's what we'll be talking about in just a few minutes, about a guy named Epaphroditus. Epaphroditus. There we go. Pronouncing that well. Effie, we'll call him, made an 800-mile trip because he wanted to be a part of the team and wanted to help, wanted to do his part. We'll talk about that and dive in a couple of songs.

Derek Minor and Cannon. Great reminder. Save the hero. Who is the hero that you think about right now? Maybe over the past weekend, it was your youth pastor or your pastor, and you think, man, God is just doing such great work in their lives. And they are being used by God. But they also may need your prayers. They may need your encouragement. Don't miss out on that opportunity today. Let's let God's word encourage us today with a focus on collaboration. That's what this Z-verse has kind of been used in our quiet time today about cooperating with her and how important this is. Anyway, in the Bible, the Church of Philippi sent this guy, Epaphroditus, to help Paul while he was in Rome. Philippians 2:25, I feel that I must send my co-worker, brothers, fellow soldier back to you. Brother, co-worker, fellow soldier back to you. That's the cool part about this particular verse today. And by calling him a co-worker and a soldier, he pulled three different concepts. And these concepts apply to you and me in the body of Christ in a big way. You know, we are not designed to be lone rangers. God's called us to work together. He uses the illustration of the body of Christ to remind us that, you know, the elbow's no good without the kneecap, and the chin is no good without the ear. I mean, we all work together to make things happen, and we're a family together. We're a fellowship as we work together, and we also are together in the fight. We are soldiers together against the enemy. The challenge out of our quiet time also meant to be considerate. Paul mentioned Epaphroditus again in Philippians 2:26. He has been longing to see all of you in trouble because you heard that he was sick. He has this sense of concern because of their concern. I pray that you and I, again, think about those three legs of how we relate to each other. Family, fellowship, meaning we work, and fellowship is not necessarily the hall at our sanctuary or at our church, you know, the fellowship hall. Now, fellowship is typically like partnership, doing stuff together, doing life together. And it's a really important part of how we grow. To me, it's how we really mature in our faith. You know, we want to be in that large meeting, but it's the small group that really helps us grow. And then that finally, we are in a war. There is, whether we realize it or not, there are powers and principalities working against your happiness, against your contentment in serving God. And we just want to pray for one another in the family, in the fellowship, and in the battle today. God, I just pray for my friends as we launch this day together and we lean into you. We are reminded that there is strength in the Word of God against our enemy. That's the weapon we're going to use in our battle. There is strength in locking arms together in the family, of treating one another as brothers and sisters in Christ, and of working together, of knowing that we are better together. Help us to do that. Help us to live that out today. Oh, how we love you, Jesus, and thank you for your love for us. In your precious name we pray. Amen.

God will never, ever let you go. And nothing can snatch you out of his hand, not even you. That's a great song from a couple of years ago from Lee Vossey. And before that, the brand new Brandon Lake and Nick Jonas song, The Author. I am Britt, and I am excited to be on this side of the CARE line, 877-443-CARE. We are always available for you. It was great to pray together on the air, but maybe there's something that's going on in your life you'd like to just text a quick prayer request. Man, we would love to pray for you as you go. Whatever's happening within your life on this Tuesday, you have a friend at the other end of 877-443-CARE. Mostly text, but if you want to call, man, we've got a great team taking those calls as well. And that's happening 24 hours a day. We've got that kind of commitment from friends. Happy to take the call. 877-443-2273.

Grace on Me from Lynn. I was in the car the other day and Cher was playing that, and it struck me that, that song title, Grace on Me, God has shown his grace to me in such wonderful ways. And because of that, I need to be equally gracious when things don't go wrong. I just, you know, my little yellow Z car had a part that was not in, and it was like 3.5 weeks, almost 4 weeks, before we finally got the part. And here's the cool thing. I think that, because in my heart, I want to go, doggone, guys, what can't we do something? Can't we? And of course, they were doing all they could do. And the last day that, the last day, the day I got my car, they actually got it in that morning and put a couple of guys on it to make sure I could have the car the very same day. And I believe that God challenged me that I did. I showed grace throughout that whole time. I was a little frustrated internally, but they couldn't do anything about it. And what good would it have done to be upset with them to not show them grace? And in showing them grace, they went the extra mile, which is just a part of their, you know, their work ethic and their focus and the kind of people they are. But anyway, I hear that song now, and every time I sing along with Grace on Me, I think, oh, how about grace on the people I'm going to run in today? How can I show God's grace? Because God has shown so much grace to me.

Chucky Ellis. It's his version, the gospel version, Ordinary, a song that climbed the pop charts, I guess, a year or so ago. And we love that. That's really what some of our early hymns were. They were bar songs that they just re-lyriced and turned into gospel songs. And so that's what Chucky did with that one. We have a few like that, but the most of them are songs like this. Fresh music from 10 Rock, a new artist on the Z, T-E-N-R-O-C, reminding us that we want to be listening to something better. It makes a difference. Your soundtrack in the background, if it's not God glorifying, then it's not as good in your life as something that is God glorifying. And for us at His Radio, whether it's His Radio Praise, His Radio the Main Channel, or all of us at His Radio Z, we are excited to make your playlist a little better. His

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1: And sometimes that sweetness is all we need, just that presence of knowing God is going on. 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

together, we are. We're going to be okay. Brand new one from Forrest Frank called OK on the Z. I am Britt, and I'm out of here. Chad will be here in just a few moments. Lecrae going to be bridging the gap for us. And an artist you may not know, but I hope you get to know a little better. His name is Brannan, B-R-A-N-A-N, Murphy. Here's a classic from him 2 summers ago. Let's talk about it on the Z.

Life turned up. It's the Z. Now, maybe you didn't know that time travel was possible, but not in the way you think. We'll talk more about that before the end of the hour. But first, there's probably something you're taking for granted and don't even know and won't know until it's gone. That is my story, and I'm sticking to it, and I'll share it with you on the way.

Hey, glad you're here. It's the Z. Now, there are a lot that are blessings that we don't realize they're blessings until we don't have that blessing. So do a quick perimeter check. What is in your life that would be really hard to do without it?

This is the Z. Now, you don't know what you have until it's gone. It's a saying, but it's also really true. My name is Chad. My wife and I had to replace a washing machine recently. We went like a week and a day without it. Not an ideal situation at all. We have three kids that are all preteen and early teen. And to say that we need a laundry machine is a bit of an understatement. Now, we had to go like a week and a day without it, and that was tough. We went to the laundromat, which wasn't that big of a deal, fairly convenient in the long run. But once we got a washing machine back in the house, we really realized how important that machine was to us. We took it for granted all the years that it worked without issue. And it was a reminder that sometimes the things that are just there and just work all the time, we desperately need, but we undervalue. And I'm sure I do that with God's grace. It's always there. It's always working. But can I tell you how terrified I would be to go a week and a day without that?

Life turned up. It's the Z. That's always when you need it the most and suspect it the least that the thing you need the most will break. I don't make the rules in life, but that's how it goes. So don't be surprised when it happens.

0: Okay, being holy is not so much about perfection, but it's about identity. Identity. Who is it that we identify with?
1: Identify with.
0: Well, we identify ourselves with the perfect Lord God.
1: God.
0: Leviticus 20:26. You must be holy because I, the Lord, am holy.
1: Holy.
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2: Yo, dude, so for this No Idols song, I kind of hear,
3: 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Oh, you're

Hey, thanks for listening to the Z. If you could tell yourself anything, if you could tell past you anything, what would you say? My name is Chad. I would probably tell me to keep a better handle on all of the subscriptions I pay for, because there are a bunch I'm sure I'm overspending on that I don't even know I'm paying for. And yes, I'm fully aware that there's probably an app out there that I could pay for that would help me organize all of this. But the problem is I'd probably end up paying for that one for a long time as well.

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2: Science.
0: Now, there's some really smart people out there that think that time travel is possible, but not in the way that you and I think. On some level, they think that time travel is possible by us sending a message back in time through a process that I don't completely understand. They do, which is super cool, because at some point it means that maybe, just maybe, you and I could send a message back to our past self and say, hey, don't have that extra helping of ice cream. Don't take that route home, or cancel that free trial because you're going to literally pay for it.

Hey, thanks for listening to the Z. Now, it's usually scary because it's uncomfortable. My name is Chad, and that's anything that is different than what we know and or expect. But you and I would not be the only ones that experience that, and that is okay. But let's chat a little bit more about that coming up. Mom.

Life Turned Up, it's the Z. Now, it's almost vacation season, knocking on the door. A lot of high schools graduating soon. A lot of colleges already in the process. So much new on the horizon for so many. If that includes you in some way, shape, or form, know this. It's okay to take life a step at a time.

0: proof.
1: Hey, glad you're here. It's the Z. Now, you don't have to go far in the United States to find people that just do life differently than you do. My name is Chad. It's eye-opening, but also beautiful at the same time that God made everybody different with different skills, abilities, passions, cultures, but every last one of them unconditionally loved by their creator. And that's worth reminding yourself of anytime you travel, anytime you go anywhere. I know I need that reminder. So hopefully it's helpful for you as well.
0: It's a paradise and it calls my name, but I can't keep taking holidays.
2: It's a paradox.

This is the Z. That's hard to do, but important that it gets done every day. And that is to forgive the unforgivable. I know I said it's very hard to do, but forgiven people forgive people.

Life turned up. It's the Z. Now, don't be stressed out if you haven't accomplished everything you've needed to at this point in the week. My name is Chad. I haven't either. And also, don't be stressed that you just got reminded of it because I just reminded me of it. And I'm also starting to feel a little stressed.

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1: And now the part of the show where Chad checks his voicemail.
0: Yeah, if you're like me, you just looked at the calendar, you realize you haven't done everything you need to do at this point in the week, so you gotta catch up where you can. So I'm gonna check my voicemail right now. Put my password in here. Please don't look. It is secret. 1111.
2: Hi, you've reached Chad's voicemail. 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
3: Don't let anybody talk you out of spending $15 on a new hobby. 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
0: While very true, not budget friendly. Okay, what's next?
4: You guys know that if you stacked every elephant in the world on top of each other, they would not like it.
0: Yeah, I would not want to see that wildlife documentary. Okay, last one.
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0: Yeah, the math checks out on that one.

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1: You can listen to the Z just by saying the word.
0: What's the word?
1: We can't say it right now or she's going to start talking back to us. But you know the word, right? The A word? That's right. You can listen to the Z on your Amazon Echo. The Z. If you say so.

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So I'll

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This life

0: It's the Z. Now, before the end of the hour, talking about that favorite childhood snack. My name is Chad. Before we get there, though, Jesus may not be who we think he is. Why and who is he? Let's chat about it coming up.
1: We'll sing your name from the rooftop. We'll bring you praise and we won't stop. It's not for us, it's for your heart.

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1: 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He sits on the throne, highly seated, for his blood has atoned. He's a roller of stones, can't you see? Let me tell you about

It's the Z. Now, there's a big difference between knowing that you're loved and actually being loved. You may not always feel this way, but the creator of everything, God, loves you unconditionally, whether or not you feel that way.

Life Turned Up, it's the Z. Now, he's not yours, and he's not mine, but he is Jesus. My name is Chad. We've been talking quite a bit lately at my church about the fact that a lot of people, and myself included at times, have put Jesus into a category saying that my Jesus would never do that. He would never say this. He would never treat this people group that way. And while sometimes there's a shade of truth to it, usually we're just trying to find a way to make Jesus say and think what we want him to say and think about our life and our viewpoint. And my pastor said something over the weekend that is still bouncing around my head, bringing a new perspective that maybe I've never thought about as well, and I thought I would share it with you, that Jesus is not a mascot for what we believe or for what we want. Jesus is Jesus. He's the King of Kings and the Lord of Lords. And what he said and what he wants for you and for me is for us to pursue, not to twist, not to change, but to follow and to chase after every single day.

Hey, glad you're here. It's the Z. Now, maybe, just maybe, you forgot Mother's Day and you're like, wait a minute, it's the Tuesday after. Oh no, what am I going to do? Well, try this. Let your mom know about this radio station, because the gift she may get through it could be life-changing.

This is the Z. That's that food you know you need to stop eating, but you just can't. My name is Chad. Donuts for me. I think that's a given. Now, there's probably more space on that list that I could add things to, but I am not sure I'm willing to.

Life turned up. It's the Z. Now, it's probably healthy that we forgot about that favorite childhood snack. My name is Chad, and unfortunately, I'm still eating that snack, hoping to forget about it. Cinnamon sugar on buttered toast. Not sure what you call it, but in my family, we call it special toast for special occasions, which happens to be all of the time and for all of occasions. It's just always there, easy to make, and incredibly delicious. Also, incredibly unhealthy.

Life turned up. It's the Z. Now, time travel could be possible, but not in the way that you and I think. My name is Chad. We'll cover maybe what that looks like before the end of the hour. But first, there's something that you and I probably are taking for granted right now. And how to know exactly what that is, we'll talk about on the way.

Hey, thanks for listening to the Z. Now, there's a lot that we take for granted. My name is Chad. Yes, the list would be really long, but it is worth counting your blessings when and where possible.

It's the Z that you don't know what you have until it's gone. My name is Chad. There are a lot of blessings that we could actually look around and see that we typically take for granted. My wife and I experienced this over the last couple of weeks. Our washing machine broke on a weekend like 2 weeks ago. And we went without a washing machine for an entire week and a day. And that was not ideal, to say the very least. We have three kids, two of which are playing softball and baseball, so lots of dirty clothes in and out of the house. And so we had to go to the laundromat, which we've done before. But it wasn't until we got the washing machine replaced that we really realized how much of a convenience that was that we overlooked. It was just always there. It was just something, a part of our life. And we definitely took it for granted. And now that we've replaced it, it has me wondering what else in our life are we taking for granted that will soon have to be replaced.

Life Turned Up, it's the Z. Now, they say that consistency is key in anything you want to get better at. My name is Chad, and maybe that's why I'm so good at being inconsistent, because I'm very consistent at that.

0: two, three.
1: Okay, so faith isn't fragile, and trust isn't just a vibe. It's armor. We're talking real armor.
2: You know what I'm saying?
1: We're stepping into battles daily.
3: Here we have the missing link.
1: Doubts, distractions, digital chaos. But when trust in God becomes your gear, you stop playing defense.
4: It worked for me.
1: This isn't blind faith. It's bold, intentional, soul-deep connection. Put on truth, lace up love, and walk steady. Stay geared up in grace.
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1: The Z.

Hey, glad you're here. It's the Z. That's not possible in this moment to time travel. But if you could go back and tell yourself something, what would you? Invest more in that, eat less of this. Now imagine the way you're living right now. Would future you want to tell you anything? I would probably come back and knock the donut out of my hand that I'm eating right now.

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1: This just in.
2: Science.
0: There are smart people in the world, and scientists have recently discovered a potential way to time travel, but not in a way that you and I think. They say that they have possibly discovered a way to send a message back through time through a process I don't completely understand and or can explain at the moment. But if you could send a message back to yourself, would you? Most of us, myself included, would probably say yes, but I'm sure there's a handful out there that would say, no, I like the way things have gone. Now, if you're one of those people, amazing, really, really happy for you. But would you be willing to share some of your life tips and tricks so I don't have to bank on time travel message sending to fix the problems?

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Holy Spirit, won't you calm down? Feel the verse, let it flow, let it rain down. 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
1: Jesus Christ.
0: Need someone to talk to? We can hook you up at thez.com.

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Devil is a Liar. That's new music from Gio and Michael Howell. This is the Z. Before that, we heard Jordan Armstrong, The Light. And we started off with Worthy from Blanca. Your favorite rock, pop, and hip-hop music, it's all here for your life turned up. My name is Ed Hutchins. 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Here comes Mission along with Brandon P. It's a bop on the Z.

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Sunday morning feeling, that is Apollo LTD along with Ryan Stevenson. We heard the afters before that. You never gave up on me. Up next is another A-lister. She's an up-and-coming artist. Her name is Abby Seiler, and this is Deep Down Low.

0: on the Sea. That's Lynn with Grace on Me. All your favorite new music and new artists, they're all on the Sea for your life turned up. My name is Ed Hutchins. Coming up, we'll hear from Lecrae. We'll hear Gabe Von Oven. We'll hear from Mike Teasy and more of your favorites. Right now, it's Gio and Del Mac. This is Fine by Me, and this is the Sea.
1: Yeah.

0: Yo, your mom's prayers got you here.
1: Are you ready?
0: Our beats will keep you here. The Z.
2: Take the pain away. Take the pain away. Still another day.

Lecrae still here. Before that, Joseph O'Brien with Trust Fall. That's new on the sea. We want you to get social with us. 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Here's Graham with Nick Nee. You and only you. 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
1: That's Mike Teezy with He Missed Me. This is The Z. All your favorite rock, pop, and hip-hop music for your life turned up. 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Here comes Blanca. This is Intentional. It's on The Z.

Good news, that's Del Mack. This is The Z. My name is Ed Hutchins. My email, ed@thez.com. Love to hear from you. Hope you're having a great week so far. Here comes Brandon Murphy. Name of the song is Coming Home. I'm ready.

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4: Come on, honey.

Woke up this morning, I got up and prayed. Thanking the Lord for another good day. I kept it simple, no need to explain.

Davis Jr. with an acoustic Z-Mix of Woke Up This Morning. Before that, Curtis Hoppe with I Am. We kicked off the song set with Yes from Stephen Malcolm and For King and Country. My name is Ed. I'll see you back here again tomorrow afternoon. New Z artist Rachel DeLong will have a brand new album set to drop on May 29th. It's her debut album titled Confessions of a Church Kid. Here's her debut single on the Z, Rachel DeLong with Clarity.

the safest kid, be the most dangerous. Those you love the most can cause you to feel so much hatred. I know you know you, I know you know me, I am not a stranger. You got me all in my tears, was just trying to help.

0: Halvey collaborating with Connor Price on that one. Automatic is new on the Z. This one is for Joe in Greenville. He is running around taking care of stuff on his to-do list to get ready for a graduation party later this month. You going to do anything fun after graduation this summer?
1: Maybe a little vacation or something.
0: You should. Sounds like you have definitely earned it.

Toby Mac on the Z. I am Cheryl. Life is expensive, especially the last year or so. It's crazy how much everything's gone up, especially gas. Well, not to be outdone by Circle K and their fuel days, 7-Eleven now has a deal on gas of their own. I'll tell you more about it in two songs.

0: Lynn D and Holvey on the Z. I am Cheryl. And honestly, I am so relieved that more and more places are starting to give us breaks on gas. Circle K, of course, has their fuel day from time to time where they take 40 cents a gallon off. Well, yesterday, 7-Eleven rather announced that they're doing their own version of that, where on the 7th and the 11th of every month through July, they'll give you 50 cents a gallon off. Now, you have to have their app, but once you get that on your phone, if you text all in to 7-Eleven, they'll text you the link.
1: You need to know that you matter, and that I'm proud of you, and you have a purpose. I know you're hurting and you're losing sleep, but you are not worth this. The world wouldn't be the same without you. And to the people who doubt you, they really don't know nothing about you. Yeah, and it's not about what they think. It's not about what they said, and it's not about the voice.

0: is easy. It's gonna hurt sometimes, but you'll make it. I promise you, you'll make it.
1: Jesus said, love your neighbor. So go on, share the Z.
2: Okay, here we go.
1: Okay?
2: Go.
1: Don't be selfish.

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0: It's Lynn and Grace on me on the Z. I am Cheryl. You ever come across a reel on TikTok or Instagram and you want to remember what you learned in that little video and then you close the app or the app closes and then you can never find it again? Okay, so that's Kira in Greenville. She saw some TikTok about how to make sourdough chocolate chip cookies and she can't find it again. Oh no! Have you found any recipes you think might be close?
1: I don't know yet.
0: Okay, well, good luck in your search. I hope you find it. And I hope the cookies turn out too. You'll have to, you know, have some of your friends and family taste test them for you.
1: I'm going to give some to my coworker though. So
0: it's a good plan.

some brand new music for you on the Z from Zane Walls. Nuh-uh. I love that song. I want to hear it again. Got some Zonti in minutes. Stephen Malcolm, and right now, Del Mac.

Zanti and Oxygen on the Z. I am Sherilyn. I don't know why it's so hard to forgive people that hurt us. Forgiveness is really tough, especially if that person never asks for forgiveness. But I'll tell you this, if you can forgive yourself for areas where maybe you let yourself or other people down, or you look back, you wish you would have done things differently, if you can give yourself grace and forgiveness, it makes it that much easier to forgive others. I've lived it, I know. Here's Mun and a song all about forgiveness on the Z. Good.

It's Tadashi and Sam Rivera, Stay Alive on the Z. I am Cheryl, and this seems like a pretty good deal. If you go to the movies a lot, Cinemark is teaming up with Coca-Cola to celebrate their 140th anniversary. They're selling a reusable soda cup that you could just bring it with you every time you go to the movies at a Cinemark theater, and you can fill the whole thing up for $1.40. That is considerably cheaper than what you normally have to pay for a soda at the movies. Anyway, you can check with your local Cinemark theater to see if they have any available. Here's Rua Young and Runnin' on the Z.

Yo, dude, so for this No Idol song, I kind of hear, one, two, three, yeah.

Brandon Lake and No Idols on the Z. First time I ever heard this song. These guys were on tour with Need to Breathe. They did the song live, and I've loved it ever since. It's Judah and the Lion. Take it all back on the Z.

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0: You know, even when life is super, super hard, God is so, so good. Even just waking up in the morning, another day to live and experience this life he's given us is a blessing. Your goodness, Tiki Lau on the Z. Here's Forrest Frank and the Figs.
1: Hey, the love of God has got me

Cubby James, and then Becker on the Z. I am Cheryl. Something really big is coming for Lord of the Rings fans, and I'll tell you what it is in two songs.

0: Price with Taylor Hill on the Z. I am Cheryl, and I have a feeling this is going to be super popular. Lego just announced they are going to be releasing a special Lord of the Rings Lego set. And this thing is massive. We're talking over 8,200 Legos in this set. It's also the second most expensive one they've ever done, right after the Titanic one. It's going to be like $650. Ouch, that is expensive. Better start saving now. Here's NF.
1: Hello darkness, my old friend.
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0: Spencer Cain, Caleb LeDuc, and Above the Waters on the Z. First, it was Party City. Then it was Bed Bath & Beyond. Now, guess what's making a comeback? And I thought they were gone forever, but nope. Sizzler. I'll tell you more in two songs.
1: It's a paradise, and it calls my name, but I can't keep taking holidays.
2: It's a paradox.

It's Lynn and Grace on Me on the Z. I am Cheryl. This totally made my day when I saw this news story because I used to love Sizzler back in the day. That was where my mom and dad used to take my whole family when we would go out for a nice dinner after church. And I was so sad when they started disappearing. There used to be over 700 Sizzlers once upon a time. Now there's 70, like maybe 74. Anyway, good news though, the CEO did an interview and he said they have remodeled those 74 and people are coming back. In fact, business is booming. Turns out people want an affordable steakhouse these days. And now they're looking at building more Sizzlers across the country. And I hope they still have that fantastic cheese toast. That was my favorite.

0: Did you know that having friends can make you live longer, happier, and healthier?
1: Yeah.
0: Now that we've established that friends are good for your health, let's see how good they are for your wealth.
2: You only call me when you need some.
0: And no, I don't mean lending you money or buying you stuff. Good friends are there when you need someone to talk with, hanging out and living life together. Hey. Friendships are so important in this day and time that they can literally save your life. This is why when we ask Jesus into our life, he becomes your best friend. Need to talk or pray?

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1: It's Joseph O'Brien and Trustfall on the Z. Have you noticed that a lot of your favorite places, whether it is a cafe, coffee shop, taqueria, food truck, they're selling merch, hats, t-shirts, keychains. You're not alone. I actually just read an article. More and more small businesses, because money is so tight, are selling these things for two reasons. First of all, you know, it's a sale and they need that money. And secondly, when you wear the hat or the t-shirt around town, you're giving them free advertising. And honestly, I don't mind, because if I love a business, I'm going to do what I can to help it stay in business. Here's NF on the Z.

verse, let it flow, let it rain down. Can't do it on my own, I'ma break down. Let the words that I speak be yours now. Got a sling and a stone and a father's blessing. Got a gift I don't own, it's a piece of heaven. This life I'ma lose just to find truth. Buried my flesh

Ovi and No Big Deal. That's Rooftop. It's the Z Radio. Hello and welcome to The Uplift. It's Matt. Really looking forward to hanging together today. I got an update on a first responder who helped a family 22 years ago. You always wonder how these things end. Well, this one's definitely going to put a smile on your face. That is coming up in your daily uplift. Some thoughts on a new movie I saw. I actually had to drive a little bit. The theater that was playing it was about an hour from me, and I'm going to tell you it was worth it. It's called The Story of Everything. Highly recommend it, and I'm going to give you some more details and info on that coming up. Plus, things that aren't actually in the Bible, even though a lot of people think they are, our deep dive this week on the truth about God's grace. And, of course, all your favorite songs and a whole lot of fun. It's all right here. The Tuesday Uplift is on The Z.

0: Tadashi. If you know, you know the Z Radio. It's Matt. You got the uplift here. And a young woman named Chloe Huddle was among the graduates at her college last week. And in the crowd, someone very special for her and her mom. This story starts 22 years ago when a firefighter named Alan Kent helped a young mother named Stacy going through a medical emergency. She delivered a baby girl right there into his hands. He was the first person to hold little Chloe after delivering her, and the two have stayed connected all through these years. Chloe's mom would bring her by the fire station every so often. They would actually celebrate birthdays there. And Alan was there to cheer her on when she graduated from the local high school a few years back. But this week, Alan got to witness the baby he helped deliver over two decades ago get her collegiate cap and gown, traveling 800 miles to be there for her commencement.
1: Alan was the first person to hold me, and we've had a special bond ever since.
2: In our line of work, you know, we don't usually have all-time good things happen. To have something as great as this was, and then to continue out throughout the years to watch her grow, that's been that connection, that bond throughout the years.
1: There is so much hope in the world and goodness in the world, even in a heartbroken world.
0: She is so right. So, Alan Kent, you are the most amazing person on the planet today, helping bring Chloe into the world when her mom ended up needing help during an emergency delivery. That was part of your job, and obviously you did a great job with that. But even more so, being there for them over the years as sort of a big brother, uncle, kind of a mentor for her mom, and sort of a grandfather to Chloe in a lot of ways, that was taking it to the next level. Making sure to be there for these big moments is really special. And you always wonder how these things work out, right? If they ever stay in touch. I think this is so cool. Such a great story. And that's your Daily Uplift.

It's hip hop and Hope to Z Radio. Zonti there from my boy Jay out in Greenville. Appreciate you listening tonight. Something you want to hear, just let us know. 866-441-HITS. You can also open up the Z mobile app on your phone and tap that Z live mic. Send us some audio. Natural State here. It's Make It Make Sense. His Radio Z.

0: You make it make sense.
1: It's the heat. Yo, dude, so for this No Idol song, I kind of hear, one, two, three, yeah.
2: Oh, you

Brandon Lake, Schema Boy. That's No Idols, his Radio Z. It's Matt. And got to say what's up to my friend Julia, who posted this. Thought it was great. Wanted to share it with you. It says, remember, not yet doesn't mean not ever. Keep holding on. God is not done with your story. Even when you don't understand, you got to just keep trusting that God's timing is right. Delay does not mean denial. Not yet does not mean not ever. So keep holding on, all right? Keep trusting God. Love that. Julia, thanks for the reminder and thanks for sharing.

Okay, second chances. What does that really mean? Think of it this way. Imagine you did the most horrible, most mean thing you can think of to someone. They have two choices, to fight back or forgive you and give you a second chance to be their friend. Now think about how many times you mess up in a day and God forgives you. Think about all the second chances that you've been given by Jesus dying on the cross for our sins. Got questions? Hit us up at thez.com.

Tiki Lau, your goodness, the Z Radio. We're living life turned up and turning your songs on the radio. It's Marcos and Savannah checking in for this one from Capital Kings and Sam Rivera teaming up on Antidote, playing for you right now on the Z.

Nathan Davis woke up this morning. His Radio Z. It's Matt. Hey, guys, got to see this movie, Story of Everything. If you or someone you know is, I don't know, maybe having questions, I was going to say doubting a little bit, but wondering where everything came from. Like, you know, you've heard the story of creation. You've read Genesis 1, or maybe you haven't, but you should. But, you know, maybe you're still wondering because you hear your friends talking about, you know, the simulation theory. Are we living in a simulation? All kinds of other things going around, too. There's a lot of rabbit holes you can go down, and it can kind of make you doubt the story of creation. Well, this movie, The Story of Everything, really answers it from a very intellectual and a scientific way. They've got the receipts. They've done the deep dive, and it'll answer a lot of your questions. And if you have somebody, you know, like a friend who's doubting, maybe even a parent, bring them with you to this movie, The Story of Everything. You can look it up on like Fandango. I know it's playing at the Regal Spartan, and you can just put your zip code in there and, you know, find out if there's one close to you. But The Story of Everything, good movie, highly recommend, 10 out of 10. Definitely worth checking out.